0: 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The Cubs f***ing suck. 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
1: 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Base hit to right center. One run is in. Here's the throw. He's in there.
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0: I'm the Sonic Warrior, Lou Brutus, your host for the world-famous Hard Drive. 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

0: Hard drive music from an artist hitting my friends in both Reno, Nevada and San Francisco, California this weekend. Bill Murray always lets you down. Got you plugged in with the new Dirty Honey before that. Lights out. I'm Lou Brutus. Papa Roach and Electric Callboy are on deck. Then we are going to get travel tips from my close personal friend, Zoltan Bathory of Five Finger Death Punch. Until then, hit the Hard Drive Radio socials. Tons of rock star interviews, including recent chats with Motionless in White, Black Veil Brides, and Beartooth. You can also check out my images from this weekend's Power to the People Festival.
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15: Hey, what's up? I'm Jacoby from the band Papa Roach. Wishing a happy 30th anniversary to Lou Brutus and the world-famous Hard Drive.

0: There's a band joining me as guest next week on the show, Let Down, Do It For The Love. I'm Lou Brutus. This week's three-song seg is on deck. It's going to feature Moon Fever, Theory of a Dead Man, and the band I'll be catching Halloween night in Philadelphia, Motionless in White. Right after that, Josh from Catch Your Breath will join me to talk about albums. All that and more as Hard Drive continues in a moment.
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14: 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This is Tristan Brock from Moon Fever with my close and very, very personal friend, Lou Brutus, with our song, Bury Me.
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0: wage war on Hard Drive, who dropped their new album Landfall next Friday. Same day we get the new records from Greta Van Fleet and Skillet. I'm Lou Brutus. When Hard Drive continues, Black Veil Brides and Avatar, two bands perfect as we enter the Halloween season of October. Then I'm going to catch up with From Ashes to New. Until then, drop me a line, snail mail to P.O. 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
1: 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I'm Lou Brutus. 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
1: 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Enough about me. Let's talk about you. What do you want to know about me?
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0: Well, put a nonstop rock on your morning buzz. Did you see any of the videos? Don't forget, they're going to be playing Camp Brandle next summer. 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Events page, 165thebuzz.com. But did you see any of the videos that have been trickling out from their opening weekend at the Sphere? They look pretty cool. I went and seen Zach Brown Band out at the Sphere, and that show was awesome. I can't imagine what Metallica is. You can get Mystery Box Monday. 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
8: Sunshine today, high around 60. 40 clear tonight, 65 and sunny coming up on Tuesday. Mostly sunny, 70 on Wednesday. Linkin Park, back to nonstop rock on The Buzz.

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According to YouGov.org, they put out a survey asking college kids what's their go-to fast food. Number one, Mickey D's. Probably value. Is that what it was for? Nobody really likes to eat McDonald's, do they? McDonald's number one, Chick-fil-A number two, and Domino's coming in at number three.

0: Our fifth quarter show used to air over on WHBL Monday nights after the Packer game. 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Coming up, we'll get to Motley Crue. We got Toadies, Bill Murray, and we'll talk Ticket Window Monday next.
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2: From the WHBL newsroom, here's the latest. I'm Stace Keen. Sheboygan's Department of Public Works will begin accepting park rental reservations for 2027, starting on Monday, October 19th at 7:30 in the morning. Officials say those reservations must be made in person at the DPW office located on New Jersey Avenue. Online reservations will open up on Tuesday, October 20th. There'll be no phone reservations accepted. Officials say payment in full must be made at the time of the reservation, and you'll find more information online by clicking the link that's attached to the story on our website. Shoreline Metro has introduced Bus and Beyond Community Day. It's a new monthly initiative by Shoreline Metro that's designed to help connect residents with essential community services, employment opportunities, shopping, clinics, and other important destinations. Free fixed route rides are provided on the third Wednesday of each month, giving individuals no-cost access to transportation. Individuals may ride any route at any time on this day to any destination. Bus and Beyond Community Day is designed to be a feel-good community-focused program which expands access, strengthens partnerships, and promotes the value of public transit. The program supports community integration, encourages new riders to try transit, and helps to remove transportation barriers for those who are needing to reach services. The first Bus and Beyond Community Day will take place on Wednesday, October 21st. The City of Sheboygan's Public Works Department has announced that water utility work will be taking place on Indiana Avenue east of South Taylor Drive beginning Wednesday, October 7th at 7 a.m. and is expected to end Friday, October 9th at noon. During this time, westbound traffic on Indiana Avenue will be closed at South 17th Street. Eastbound traffic on Indiana will remain open, but it will be reduced to a single lane through the work zone. Detours will be in place, and drivers are urged to use caution in the work zone area. In the WHBL newsroom, I'm Stace Keen.
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0: Toadies, Possum Kingdom, all part of Nonstop Rock on a Ticket Window Monday. 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Depending on who, I think Bildo does texter and Otto does caller. 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That's coming up at the Epic Event Center in Green Bay. 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From your ticket bitches, we are The Buzz, Shinedown, Black Label Society, Scorpions, Rise Against, coming up next.
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4: 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In Dane County, a repeat drunk driver here illegally killed two teenagers.
5: I'm an accomplice.
4: In Fond du Lac, an illegal immigrant tied up and blindfolded a 12-year-old girl to rape her.
5: I'm an accomplice.
4: In Milwaukee, a drunk illegal immigrant killed a Special Olympian on his way to church with his parents.
5: I'm an accomplice.
4: David Crowley said it himself.
5: I'm not an ally, I'm an accomplice. I'm gonna be with you no matter what.
4: David Crowley, fighting for illegal immigrants, not you.
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9: Sunny 60 for today, 40 clear tonight, 65 and sunny on Tuesday, 70 and sunny coming up on Wednesday. Morning forecast with 65thebuzz.com.

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2: From the WHBL newsroom, here's the latest. I'm Stace Keene. Alder Gracia Perella is stepping down from her post on the Sheboygan Common Council. According to reports, she submitted her resignation last month because she's moving out of District 7, which she currently represents. Perella is in the midst of her third term on the council. Her resignation is expected to be official as of tomorrow. There's no word yet on a replacement. A suspect is in custody following a hit-and-run crash in Grafton. WHBL's Kevin Zimmerman has the latest.
3: A man has been taken into custody after fleeing to Illinois following a hit-and-run accident in the township of Grafton. 37-year-old David J. Sitar is accused of striking an 11-year-old boy on his bike shortly after 6:30 p.m. Friday while he was leaving the area on North Port Washington Road. The bicyclist was hospitalized in critical condition while Sitar fled the scene in a white Econoline van. Sitar was eventually located in Winthrop Harbor, Illinois, and taken into custody at around 9:30 Saturday night after a coordinated search by the Winthrop Harbor Police Department and several other Illinois agencies, as well as the Wisconsin Department of Corrections, Probation, and Patrol, which had an active warrant on him. Sitar is now charged with multiple violations in connection to the crash, including operating a motor vehicle without a license, causing great bodily harm. Kevin Zimmerman, WHBL News.
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0: Sunshine 60 today, clear 40 tonight, 65 and sunny on Tuesday, 70 and sunny both Wednesday and on Thursday. 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

guy down in Florida. I think he was checking out the Endless Shrimp Fest they got going on at Red Lobster, but apparently didn't want to pay his bill. So he called EMS, called 911, and told him he was having a heart attack to try to get out of paying his bill. EMS came and realized the guy was faking. So not only did he have to pay his bill, he also got to spend a night in jail. Here's A7X, Hail to the King on the Buzz.

0: Jane's Addiction, Jane Says, all part of Nonstop Rock on Your Morning Buzz. My name is Mildog, social media influencer wanted for throwing a cheesesteak out in Philadelphia. Because if you're in Philly, what else would you throw? Police in Philadelphia looking for the man that threw a cheesesteak at an employee at Pat's King of Steaks. The owner, who's offering a $5,000 reward, believes the suspect is a social media influencer. He said the man was taking photos and videos of the restaurant before making the order. He said the man bought the sandwich, ripped it in half, and then complained about it. After arguing with an employee, he threw the sandwich at the victim and ran off. The victim wasn't hurt in the incident, but they are looking for him. That's a pretty cool $5,000 reward. I would say in Philadelphia, the neighbors are going to turn on you if they know it's you. For $5,000, you going down. Coming up, we'll get the Zeppelin, Poison, Metallica, Def Leppard, Sleep Theory. Coming up next.
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2: From the WHBL Newsroom, here's the latest. I'm Stace Keen. Sheboygan's Department of Public Works will begin accepting park rental reservations for 2027, starting on Monday, October 19th at 7:30 in the morning. Officials say those reservations must be made in person at the DPW office located on New Jersey Avenue. Online reservations will open up on Tuesday, October 20th. There'll be no phone reservations accepted. Officials say payment in full must be made at the time of the reservation, and you'll find more information online by clicking the link that's attached to the story on our website. Shoreline Metro has introduced Bus and Beyond Community Day. It's a new monthly initiative by Shoreline Metro that's designed to help connect residents with essential community services, employment opportunities, shopping, clinics, and other important destinations. Free fixed route rides are provided on the third Wednesday of each month, giving individuals no-cost access to transportation. Individuals may ride any route at any time on this day to any destination. Bus and Beyond Community Day is designed to be a feel-good community-focused program which expands access, strengthens partnerships, and promotes the value of public transit. The program supports community integration, encourages new riders to try transit, and helps to remove transportation barriers for those who are needing to reach services. The first Bus and Beyond Community Day will take place on Wednesday, October 21st. The City of Sheboygan's Public Works Department has announced that water utility work will be taking place on Indiana Avenue east of South Taylor Drive beginning Wednesday, October 7th at 7 a.m. and is expected to end Friday, October 9th at noon. During this time, westbound traffic on Indiana Avenue will be closed at South 17th Street. Eastbound traffic on Indiana will remain open, but it will be reduced to a single lane through the work zone. Detours will be in place, and drivers are urged to use caution in the work zone area. In the WHBL Newsroom, I'm Stace Keen.
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6: David Crowley has told us exactly who he is. On illegal immigration, his own words say it all.
7: And when it comes down to the immigration, when it comes down to the LGBTQ community, I always say, I'm not an ally, I'm an accomplice. I'm gonna be with you no matter what.
6: Crowley says he'd make Wisconsin a sanctuary state and make you foot the bill for benefits for illegal immigrants. In Dane County, a repeat drunk driver here illegally killed two teenagers.
7: I'm an accomplice.
6: In Fond du Lac, an illegal immigrant tied up and blindfolded a 12-year-old girl to rape her.
7: I'm an accomplice.
6: In Milwaukee, a drunk illegal immigrant killed a Special Olympian on his way to church with his parents.
7: I'm an accomplice.
6: David Crowley said it himself.
7: I'm not an ally, I'm an accomplice. I'm gonna be with you no matter what.
6: David Crowley, fighting for illegal immigrants, not you.
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9: 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Thank you for this chance to kick ass. We are your humble servants. Please give us the power to blow people's minds with our high voltage rock. In your name we pray. Amen.
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3: Guten Tag, lieben Klausen Globen.

Def Leppard, Rock of Ages, all part of Nonstop Rock. And you go in here on a morning buzz. If you got a text request, 451-2300, 451-2300. Here's Korn on the buzz.

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0: 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But we'll have those WASP tickets all day today. Anytime you hear the ticket window open, you have a chance to win from your ticket bitches. We are the Buzz.
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0: Sunshine 60 today, 40 clear tonight, 65 and sunny on Tuesday, 70 and sunny both on Wednesday and Thursday. More in your forecast when 65 thebuzz.com. 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
1: From the WHBL newsroom, here's the latest. I'm Stace Keen. Alder Gracia Perella is stepping down from her post on the Sheboygan Common Council. According to reports, she submitted her resignation last month because she's moving out of District 7, which she currently represents. Perella is in the midst of her third term on the council. Her resignation is expected to be official as of tomorrow. There's no word yet on a replacement. A suspect is in custody following a hit-and-run crash in Grafton. WHBL's Kevin Zimmerman has the latest.
2: A man has been taken into custody after fleeing to Illinois following a hit-and-run accident in the township of Grafton. 37-year-old David J. Sitar is accused of striking an 11-year-old boy on his bike shortly after 6:30 p.m. Friday while he was leaving the area on North Port Washington Road. The bicyclist was hospitalized in critical condition while Sitar fled the scene in a white Econoline van. Sitar was eventually located in Winthrop Harbor, Illinois, and taken into custody at around 9:30 Saturday night after a coordinated search by the Winthrop Harbor Police Department and several other Illinois agencies, as well as the Wisconsin Department of Corrections, Probation, and Patrol, which had an active warrant on him. Sitar is now charged with multiple violations in connection to the crash, including operating a motor vehicle without a license, causing great bodily harm. Kevin Zimmerman, WHBL News.
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6: David Crowley has told us exactly who he is. 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
6: 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In Dane County, a repeat drunk driver here illegally killed two teenagers.
7: I'm an accomplice.
6: In Fond du Lac, an illegal immigrant tied up and blindfolded a 12-year-old girl to rape her.
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7: I'm an accomplice.
6: David Crowley said it himself.
7: I'm not an ally, I'm an accomplice. I'm gonna be with you no matter what.
6: David Crowley, fighting for illegal immigrants, not you.
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Show, Boygan's Rock Station 106.5 The Buzz, and howdy doody dooters, open your Monday, treating you well, and damn it, it is a good one. Got the Badgers whooping up on old Sparty Saturday, and the Brewers taking care of business. Fancy like, you love to see it, them walk-offs. Great. Y'all love it. Y'all love it. A hell of a weekend for Scotty Sports. So we will drink that in. That said, that is a ticket window Monday. We're going to have a one-off date. We'll get you details on that. Already getting some requests coming in. I believe it was Mike wanted to hear some Wasp. Brad, I take that back. Brad wanted to hear some Wasp. We'll get that in just a few minutes. We did also just hear some ELO. That one going out to Phil on the Buzz.

0: Texted in request for Wasp, Sheboygan's Rock Station 106.5, The Buzz. That one going out to Brad. Appreciate you, pal. Again, thank you for joining me just about 19 minutes after 9 o'clock. Early goings of your Monday morning, a victory Monday morning. And you love it, gang. Packers cleaning a couple things up. Still some work to do in that department, but getting a win, we'll take it. We will, of course, get into that here shortly. First things first, it is Take a Window Monday. Did just hear some Wasp, which will have your shot at tickets to go check out Wasp all through the day today. Looks like it is going to be just a one-off day, so heads up on that. We'll mix things up for Thursday. I'm not sure if we'll have a pair during the noon hour tomorrow, but I will double check with that one, get you more details a little bit down the road. Actually, we'll have a pair of tickets for Wasp during the noon hour tomorrow, but a majority of those tickets getting doled out today. Listen for that ticket window to open up. When you hear it, hit us up, 920-451-2300. Six person through going on the will call list to go check out Wasp and KK's Priest at Epic Event Center in Green Bay, Saturday the 17th. Of October. Tickets are available at epicgreenbay.com, but again, today we'll be having tickets doled out, part of a Ticket Window Monday. Again, everything's going to be at will call, so just a heads up on that, but we'll get you more details if and when you go on to score those Wasp tickets. Take a look at that weather. Buzz got some Lincoln Park to kick us off next on The Buzz.
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0: David Crowley thinks he can be governor, but he made a mess as Milwaukee County executive. Crowley failed to renew the county health plan. Here's what the press had to say.
1: Milwaukee County's healthcare debacle, health insurance for thousands of employees and families lapsing without notice.
2: County Executive David Crowley sent out a statement saying mistakes were made.
3: The county still needs to get answers about what the heck happened.
0: But when reporters asked David Crowley,
3: "Do you know what went wrong here?"
0: Crowley shook his head and walked away. 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David Crowley, incompetent, unprepared, unfit to be governor. 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
6: Sunshine to start off Monday morning. That sunshine should stick around for the foreseeable future. Little on the cooler side. Starting off at 50 degrees for the time being. Looking at a high of 59 for this afternoon. But again, staying dry, staying sunny for us as well. Making a little cloud cover rolling in for this evening into the overnight hours. Bumps up to a 20% chance of showers tonight. 51 the low for this evening. Tomorrow, a little warmer, high of 67 degrees, another 20% chance of spotty showers around the area for your Tuesday. Looking ahead to Wednesday, flirting with 70 and likely to stay dry, a little cloudy, but all in all, not too bad. Back at it with Lincoln Park on the Buzz.

Aerosmith, Sheboygan's Rock Station 106.5 The Buzz. Wasp ticket windows on the way. Not just that, it is a Mystery Box Monday as well. We'll get you details on that here shortly. Get some Chili Peppers. Pumpkins up after Evanescence due, and this is Who You Follow on The Buzz.

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1: So are you ready?
2: 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Okay, turn it on.
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0: Pumpkins, Sheboygan's Rock Station 106.5. The Buzz heading our way towards 10 o'clock. A couple more requests coming in. One we got jotted down for the noon hour. One we got plugged in on the other side of 10 o'clock. Keep them coming. 920-451-2300. We'll use that same number for ticket windows, which lets Ryan, I should be able to make that one work for you. But again, if you got something you want to hear, 920-451-2300. We'll use that for ticket windows as well, which will get fired off. Got your shot at Wasp tickets. 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Sixth person through going on the will call list for Wasp tickets. Again, Saturday, 17th of October. Text the word ticket to 920-451-2300.
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6: 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In Dane County, a repeat drunk driver here illegally killed two teenagers.
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6: In Fond du Lac, an illegal immigrant tied up and blindfolded a 12-year-old girl to rape her.
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7: 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I'm gonna be with you no matter what.
6: David Crowley, fighting for illegal immigrants, not you.
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The Buzz just shy of 10 o'clock. Got the first ticket window in the books. Congratulations, Brad. Tickets all yours, my friend. Again, will call list for those WASP tickets. It's at Epic Event Center. Mentioned it in the text, but night of the show, make sure you bring your ID. It is the 17th of October. I believe that's a week from this coming Saturday. It is a week from this coming Saturday. So again, make sure you bring your ID with you. Show it to them at the ticket office at Epic Event Center. Your WASP tickets. Going to be there for you. Plenty more chances through the day, so if you want to check that show out, odds pretty damn good.

from the warning that's Kerosene, Sheboygan's Rock Station 106.5, The Buzz, little after 10 o'clock, rolling on through, not just your ticket window Monday, it is, of course, Mystery Box Monday as well. Plenty of time to get yourself in on that one. We'll give you that keyword to text in, get you a little bit more details on that here shortly. Kurt texted in, wanted to hear some Black Label Society. We'll throw the new one up after the Meat Puppets on The Buzz.

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1: 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In the middle of this while I'm breaking it down? 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

0: latest name and blood, Sheboygan's Rock Station 106.5 The Buzz. I'm going out to Kurt. Appreciate you, pal. Got us just about 20 minutes after 10 o'clock rolling on through your ticket window Monday morning. Again, one-off Dave Wasp tickets, and we got a bunch of them. We're going to be doling those out quite frequently, so be on your toes. It is also a Mystery Box Monday with our friends, Sheboygan Discount Warehouse, been doling out mystery boxes the last few months. 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
2: The county still needs to get answers about what the heck happened.
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6: Sunshine, 54 degrees, so nice little jump temperature-wise from this time last hour. Little room for it to warm up. We're looking at a high 59 degrees for this afternoon, so again, a little on the cooler side. Overnight low, 51 degrees for tonight. 0% chance of daytime showers. Bumps up to a 20% chance of evening overnight showers for us tonight. And another 20% chance of continued showers through the day tomorrow. High of 67 degrees, so it should warm up a little bit for us. Hopefully we can avoid the wetness altogether. Following suit for Wednesday, high right around 70 degrees. Little cloud cover, but all in all, not too bad. We're going to sway backward from there Thursday, starting off with a high of 64 degrees, 63 as it's set now on Friday, 64 for Saturday, a little bit down the road, but a high right around 70 degrees for your Sunday. 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

6:05, the buzz getting closer and closer to 11 o'clock. Heading our way towards the buzz lunch. We'll get you more details on that upcoming noon hour. We'll fill you in on that little after 11 o'clock. Also, Ryan got your request on the other side of 11 as well. Keep them coming. Again, more details on the way. But again, it is also Ticket Window Monday. WASP tickets up for grabs will be at Epic Event Center a week from this coming Saturday. Got a bunch of tickets to dole out, so we'll try to tear through as many of them as we can before I'm done this morning. So if you would like to check that WASP show out, text the word TICKET to 920-451-2300. Again, text TICKET, T-I-C-K-E-T, to 920-451-2300. Six person through going on the will call list to check out WASP at Epic Event Center. Again, 17th of October is a week from this coming Saturday. But again, TICKET, T-I-C-K-E-T, to 920-451-2300. Get some Everclear up after the new one from Letdown. This is Do It For The Love on the Buzz. Man,

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0: Drive the Buzz, 15, closer to 14 minutes away from 11 o'clock. Keep those requests coming, 920-451-2300, another ticket window in the books. Congratulations, Jackson. Well, I didn't get a chance to reply to the text message quite yet, but we'll mention it in the message here in a second. Got you on the winners list. Everything's at will call, so heads up on that. Night of the event, 17th of October, a week from this Saturday. Make sure you bring your ID with you to the venue, Epic Event Center. Show it to them at the ticket office, and they will get you squared away there. Brewers taking care of business. You love to see it, along with the Packers. I did kind of forget about it till this morning. I don't think we've heard confirmation, but does not look great for Edgerrin Cooper going out with an Achilles injury yesterday. So hopefully it's not as bad as what it looked, but not going to lie, it didn't look good, but we'll hope for the best. Either way, keeping you up to date, latest news from the Pack, Green and Gold Fan Zone online, 1065thebuzz.com. Still feeling good about that win. Obviously, losing to Edgerrin Cooper, that one could just blow, but again, we'll hold out. Hope it wasn't as bad. I'm not holding my breath.
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8: David Crowley has told us exactly who he is. On illegal immigration, his own words say it all.
9: And when it comes down to the immigrants, when it comes down to the LGBTQ community, I always say, I'm not an ally, I'm an accomplice. I'm gonna be with you no matter what.
8: Crowley says he'd make Wisconsin a sanctuary state and make you foot the bill for benefits for illegal immigrants. In Dane County, a repeat drunk driver here illegally killed two teenagers.
9: I'm an accomplice.
8: In Fond du Lac, an illegal immigrant tied up and blindfolded a 12-year-old girl to rape her.
9: I'm an accomplice.
8: In Milwaukee, a drunk illegal immigrant killed a Special Olympian on his way to church with his parents.
9: I'm an accomplice.
8: David Crowley said it himself.
9: I'm not an ally, I'm an accomplice. I'm gonna be with you no matter what.
8: David Crowley, fighting for illegal immigrants, not you.
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11: 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Let's talk about you. 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

0: down the safe and sound Sheboygan's Rock Station 106.5 The Buzz, 8.5 minutes after 11 o'clock. Keep those requests coming. Has been a little on the slower side so far this morning. I do have one song jotted down. I have got one song plugged in, ready to go. We'll get you more details on the upcoming Buzz Lunch. Got that request to Alice Cooper on the other side of new Five Finger Death Punch, Nails in the Coffins on the
1: there
0: Buzz.
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Jets didn't request Alice Cooper. Sorry, guys. Space case and things. Alice Cooper requested music. I very much appreciate your patience on that one. That was Ray. Ryan sent that in a little bit. When did he fire that one? About 9:30. Had it on the other side of 10 o'clock, but it sounded like he was going to be a little bit busy. So we made it work a little closer to 11. So there we go. Again, keep them coming. 920-451-2300. If there's something you want to hear, let us know, gang. Jason, I think so. I could have sworn we had a couple of the other songs, but I was obviously wrong with that one. So let me double check. We'll see how the rest of the hour goes. Probably have to save that one for the noon hour, just a heads up. But again, keep those coming, 920-451-2300. As we close in on the Peabody's Pizza, I'll request Buzz Lunch, noon till 1 o'clock. Your chance at a $15 gift certificate from Peabody's Pizza, of course, goes out to the first.

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10: Still sunny and up to 56 degrees here in Sheboygan. Getting closer and closer to the high, which is still set 59. Sunshine going to be sticking around through the afternoon for us. Temperature's going to dip down a little bit this evening. May get a couple clouds rolling in. 51, your overnight low. Does jump up to a 20% chance of evening overnight showers. Same 20% chance of showers stick around through the day tomorrow with a high of 67. For your Tuesdays. Does look like it should dry up, high right around 70 for Wednesday. In the top-

Bon Jovi, Sheboygan's Rock Station 106.5. The Buzz getting closer and closer to the Buzz Lunch. If there is something you want to hear, by all means, hit us up. There is still plenty of room for your request. Again, Jason, I apologize. You struck it out left and right with your songs, but you got another one?

0: Slaughter up all night. Sheboygan's Rock Station 106.5. The Buzz, 18 minutes. We'll get into the Buzz Lunch. Keep those requests coming. 920-451-2300. I have got two songs jotted down, so probably just sit on those for the noon hour. But again, keep them coming. 920-451-2300. Let's see if we can't get another ticket window winner in before I am done for this morning. Again, Wasp tickets up for grabs October 17th, week from this Saturday, is going on at Epic Event Center. If you would like to get yourself a pair of tickets to that, text the word ticket to 920-451-2300. Again, text ticket to 920-451-2300. Six person through going on the will call list for Wasp. Again, 17th of October in Green Bay up at Epic Event Center. Again, text ticket to 920-451-2300.
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7: David Crowley has told us exactly who he is. On illegal immigration, his own words say it all.
8: And when it comes down to the immigrants, when it comes down to the LGBTQ community, I always say, I'm not an ally, I'm an accomplice. I'm gonna be with you no matter what.
7: Crowley says he'd make Wisconsin a sanctuary state and make you foot the bill for benefits for illegal immigrants. In Dane County, a repeat drunk driver here illegally killed two teenagers.
8: I'm an accomplice.
7: In Fond du Lac, an illegal immigrant tied up and blindfolded a 12-year-old girl to rape her.
8: I'm an accomplice.
7: In Milwaukee, a drunk illegal immigrant killed a Special Olympian on his way to church with his parents.
8: I'm an accomplice.
7: David Crowley said it himself.
8: I'm not an ally, I'm an accomplice. I'm gonna be with you no matter what.
7: David Crowley, fighting for illegal immigrants, not you.
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2: Reluctantly crouched at the starting line. Engines pumping and thumping in time. The green light flashes, the flags go up. Churning and burning, the

Take the distance, Sheboygan Track Station 106.5, The Buzz. Well, that is going to do it. My name is Bill Lowe. Got The Buzz Lunch about 5 minutes away. So I am all donezo. Couple songs couldn't get to. Got a list set aside for Otto. Did get another ticket window in the books. Congratulations to Rich. Got you on the will call list. So again, mention it in the text message night of the show. Make sure you bring your ID. We'll get your tickets to you at the venue base.

buzz nonstop, rocking the cars, gonna let the good times roll. Whew, what a weekend, my friends, huh? Exactly. 920-451-2300. Got something you want to hear on a brilliant victory Monday. It is the Peabody's Pizza. All request buzz lunch. Text to win. Birthday trivia on the way. Got your WASP tickets coming via the ticket window. And, of course, all your requests. 920-451-2300. Got something you want to hear. So the Badgers, the Packers, this Brewer team that appears to be bound and determined to kill me. I'll take it. I'll take it, but good God, guys. We eat a lot of cheese in this state. That, I mean, cardiologists and whatnot, but good God. All right. Again, 920-451-2300. Otto, what do you got for celebrating on a Victory Monday? To which, well, you know, when you're going to celebrate, who better to celebrate with than the lovable Vikings themselves? Amon Amarth, raise your horns, my friend. It's on the Buzz Lunch, 920-451-2300.

0: 106.5 The Buzz on Stop Rock. There you go. Maiden on a Monday. 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
10: And she's a nice day out. And so, well, for now. Sunshine 59 today, partly cloudy 49 tonight. Sunshine 69, breezy on a Tuesday. Got 58 right now in Sheboygan, 88 and partly cloudy. Happiest place on earth, Tijuana, Mexico. 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Can you throw in Megadeth and Tipping Point? Thanks much, Big Randy. Most definitely Big Randy. 920-451-2300. Call him in, text him in. Something you want to hear. Megadeth, Tipping Point on the Buzz.

106.5 The Buzz, Nonstop Rock, 3 days grace. Don't want to go home tonight. Text request dropping in from Psycho Dave for that. Getting through ticket window Monday, 920-451-2300. Text to win birthday trivia. Your $15 from Peabody's Pizza. Be on the way in just a minute here. Text dropping in. All right, who wanted this? Let's see. Automan. Any chance you can get on Timmy and the Lords of the Underworld? I love those guys. To which, you know what, Jeff? It's a Monday. It's a victory Monday. We're having fun, so why not? And Timmy, it's on the Buzz Lunch, 920-451-2300.

0: 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Got a song you want to hear? 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
1: Yeah, here we go for the 100th time. Hand grenade pins in every line. 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

0: 106.5 The Buzz, nonstop rock at Lincoln Park. Looking to bleed it out. Avery throwing in that one. Oh, Avery and Oosberg. Oh. I'm assuming on a hidden radio somewhere, just under the bed. No, I'm kidding. Oh, the lovable Dutch footloose town that we have. 920-451-2300. All right, birthdays. Wow. If it's not the most birthday songs, it's got to be pretty close. But all right, we'll get to her here. Kate Winslet, 51. Jack Rose. Jesse Eisenberg, 43. Karen Allen, 75. Daniel Baldwin, 66. Nikki Hilton. Paris is at 43. Celebrity defense lawyer Mark Garrigo, 69. Astrophysicist Neil deGrasse Tyson, 68. NASCAR driver J.J. Yaley, 50. MMA star Rich Franklin, 52. Former WWE star Terry Marlena Runnels, 60. Oh, yeah. NHL Hall of Famer Patrick Waugh, 61. Horror legend Clive Barker, 74 today. NHL legend Mario Lemieux, 61 years old. Former NBA star Grant Hill, 54. Formula One driver Kevin Magnussen, 34. Race car driver and owner now, Michael Andretti, 64. Former NFL and NCAA head coach Barry Switzer, 89 years old. We're going to do it, baby! And NFL tight end Mr. Taylor Swift, Travis Kelce, 37 today. Music birthdays, let's see, Bob Geldof is 72 today. Ironic, his birthday is on a Monday. And composer Harold Faltheimer. Axel F. Yep, him. 74. Born on this day, no longer with us, Larry from the Three Stooges. Ray Kroc, founder of McDonald's. Actor Donald Pleasance of Halloween fame. He's gone. The evil is gone from here. Actor Jeff Conway and comedian Bernie Mac. Birthday songs today. Fast Eddie Clark from Motorhead, born on this day, no longer with us. Brian Connolly from The Sweet, born on this day, no longer with us. Bass player Paul Thomas from Good Charlotte, 46. Guitarist Chris Holdsworth from In This Moment, 57. Singer Joachim Broden from Sabaton, 46. Dave Derter from Presidents of the United States of America, 62 years old. And Brian Johnson, AC/DC, 79 years old today. Ow! There we go. And we got one more, by the way, but that relates to the birthday trivia question. So, all right, we got birthday songs from all them on the way. Text to win birthday trivia, $15, Peabody's Pizza, 83 years old today. Singer, guitarist, Steve Miller. You know, some call me the Space Cowboy. Some call me the Gangster of Love. Some people call me Maurice. All right, so we'll get Steve Miller in. Steve Miller-related trivia. Here we go. The RIAA awards a platinum album for 1 million albums sold. All right. How many times platinum is the Steve Miller Band's Greatest Hits 1974 to 78? 920-451-2300. Text it in. An album that appeared to be issued like when you were born in the state of Wisconsin when I was a kid. That was every jukebox ever, every everything ever. The RIAA awards a platinum album for 1 million albums sold. According to them, how many times platinum is the Steve Miller Band's Greatest Hits 1974 to 78? 920-451-2300. You can picture the album cover in your mind as we speak. According to the RIAA, how many times platinum is the Steve Miller Band's Greatest Hits 1974 to 78? 920-451-2300.
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106.5 The Buzz. All right. Had to wait for that. Steve Miller, Joker. Happy birthday, Steve Miller Band. 920-451-2300. Congratulations, Nick. Yeah, Steve Miller Band, greatest hits, 1974 to 78. 16 times platinum, 16 million confirmed copies sold. To which, yeah, that sounds about right. Yeah, most of those in Wisconsin. Most. I mean, you know, everybody up here has a copy of that, by the way. The rest, let's see, looking at the list, Eagles are still number one for their greatest hits. In 76 at 40 times platinum. 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Wow, all right, well, as you look down the list...

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0: 106.5 to the Buzz, nonstop rag buzz, lunch left over, Floyd, comfortably numb. 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
0: Sunshine 59 today, partly cloudy 49 tonight. Sunshine 69, breezy on Tuesday, sitting at 58 right now in Sheboygan, 89 and partly cloudy for Devil's Island. Weather details 1065thebuzz.com. 920-451-2300. Got something you want to hear. All right, Buzz Lunch leftovers. Buzz, Otto, Tell Boss Man, Wiener, Precious Peggy, and girlfriends will be staying at Lodge Kohler the night of the Gene Simmons concert. Stop by after the show for Kiss number 2. Gotcha. Lick it up. Done and done. Buzz Lunch leftover. 912-451-2300.

0: 106.5 of the Buzz, nonstop rock. There you go. Ticket window band for today. Wasp and Hellion. 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Sports calendar on tap here. Out of band. Hammer to fall on the Padres. Go crew from Boss Man Wiener. Done and done, sir. And you are correct. That's fun having that one on the Buzz, huh?
1: Yeah.
0: Queen. Buzz Lunch Leftover. 920-451-2300.

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1: And Sports Day Monday. Right, getting through Buzz Lunch leftovers, but there you go. Kill switch. And a heartache. All right. Brewers day off today. Which, yeah, after the week, we could use the day off. Everyone catch your breath. So we got the AL playoffs today. White Sox and Cleveland, game two there. Sox up one zip. That's TBS at 4. Yankees at Tampa. Tampa up one zip. Freddie Peralta on the hill for the Rays. It'll be TBS at 7 o'clock. NFL tonight, Atlanta and Nolans closing out week 4. ESPN 7:15 for that. NHL, Philly at Tampa. NHL Network at 6. NBA preseason, yes, already. New York, Philly, NBA TV at 6. Lakers, Sacramento, NBA TV at 9. And the Bucks get their preseason roll. 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Your Milwaukee Bucks. They're not mine. 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That's Netflix at 7 o'clock. 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

Stink Fist. All right, getting through your ticket window Monday. Another couple of hookups for Wasp on the way. We'll do that up. Also, Mystery Box Monday. Got your magical keyword

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14: Sunshine 59 for the afternoon. Partly cloudy 49 tonight. Sunshine 69 and breezy on Tuesday. Got 60 right now in Sheboygan, sitting at 30 and partly cloudy for Siberia. Weather details 1065thebuzz.com. 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Another Wasp ticket window on the way for you, getting through a ticket window Monday. Foreigner, the Dirty White Boy. It's on the Buzz.

106.5 The Buzz, nonstop rock day seeker, and crawl back to my coffin. Got new stuff on the way. Get to Autumn Kings here. Speaking of new stuff, latest out of Evanescence. Tell me when you've had enough.

0: 106.5 The Buzz, Nonstop Rock, Autumn Kings, and Gone, Gone, Gone. Another solid hour. Ticket Window Monday, of course, your hookup going on for that all afternoon here. Whew, what a weekend, my friends. The only way it could have got better would be if we had a kickoff cash winner, which, well, I mean, the Packers can't do everything. They won. We'll take it. However, we another week, another show. Oh, it's Bear Week this week. All right, so be listening Thursday morning between 8 and 9. Mill Dog's going to have your kickoff cash keyword. 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

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Just after 3 o'clock, another solid hour. Ticket window Monday, Hazer. Undone sweater song on The Buzz.

0: 106.5 The Buzz, nonstop rock, white zombie, more human than human. Afternoon oddity on the way. So you're going to have Beat the Butcher results during the Buzz lunch tomorrow at noon with our good friends from Brockman's Meats. Don't forget, coming up Wednesday on the Buzz lunch, by the way, it's Perfect Album Side Wednesday with Music Box Records. 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

106.5 The Buzz, nonstop rock, lettuce out of turnstile. Look out for me getting to your afternoon oddity. Another solid hour. Nonstop rock and VH. Hell, everybody wants some, my friends. It's on The Buzz.

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0: 106.5 The Buzz, Nonstop Rock, Wasp, and the Wild Child. Don't forget, Epic Event Center in Green Bay. That's coming up on the 17th. Still got your ticket windows for today. All right, well, we head to the world of NASCAR for your afternoon oddity where, wow, I didn't even know this was, yeah, NASCAR driver Jennifer Jo Cobb. Oh, yeah, Truck Series. All right. Has been ordered to pay $850,000 over an alleged affair with a married man that ended his 17-year marriage. Okay! The wife sued Cobb in North Carolina under the state's so-called homewrecker law, claiming Cobb had a months-long relationship with her husband, a man by the name of Clayton Odie Hughes. I don't know if someone named Odie was going to be involved here. Tracy said the affair caused the previously happy married couple to split in 2021. Cobb has the option to appeal the decision to it. I'm guessing, probably, but wow. So North Carolina has a homewrecker law to go. Wow. I mean, that's across the board. Wow. $850,000. I mean, quite frankly, I mean, she's not even like one of the hot NASCAR women driver, but fair enough. And all right, gotcha. No cheating on your spouse in North Carolina. Done and done, sir. Good to know. Nonstop Rock on the way.
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106.5 The Buzz, Nonstop Rock, Zig Zig Dap. Girl Jam Kickback again on the way. Pretty Reckless. Why don't I wake up? It's on The Buzz.

0: 106.5 The Buzz, Nonstop Rock, Pearl Jam, going back to 10 and Black. Another solid hour on your Monday. 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
6: Partly cloudy, 49 tonight. Sunshine, 69. Breezy on Tuesday. Partly cloudy, 52. On Tuesday night, looking at 58 right now in Sheboygan, 49, partly cloudy, Beijing, China. Weather details, 1065thebuzz.com. Another solid hour of nonstop rock. Actually, hearing the Royal Heating thing, I fired up the furnace over the weekend just to make sure she's all ship-shape for when I actually need it. Fast with flying colors. All, oh, yeah, I got the filter, though. How often are you supposed to do that? Hell, I don't know. Doors,

106.5 The Buzz, Nonstop Rock, Foo Fighters. Going for a walk. Another solid hour on your Monday. Otto, let's see. I know it's time to change my furnace filter when the whole house gets the what's that smell feel to it. Yeah, my house always smells like that, though. Actually, no, that was the springs of the... somewhere back around last January. I had about a week where it was just, God, what stinks, man? The disposal must be clogged or something. Right. Eventually it went away. I went to change the furnace filter this year and found three dead bats well-preserved in the furnace filter. Went, oh! Well, so that's what that smell was. Gotcha. Good to know. So, yes, that's the sign when you get the what the hell is that smell? Smell. Probably time. New furnace filter, man. Just saying, all right? All right, back on this old house, Metallica and King Nothing on the Buzz.

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0: 106.5 The Buzz, Nonstop Rock, Black Keys, and The Lonely Boy. Another solid hour. Ticket window Monday. All right, next shot coming up tomorrow. Does It Suck? Got your Wasp tickets for Green Day. 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Downtown Sheboygan, your home for the All Request Buzz Lunch. Let's roll. Let's be careful out there. Don't let them grind you down. Go Badgers. Go Pack, go. Go Brewers. Everybody catch your breath tonight because going back to work tomorrow, friends. Have a good one.
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106.5 The Buzz, Nonstop Rock Bit. Oh, the Beastie Boys got to fight for your right to party. I'm Bilbo back at 5. Buzz Lunch tomorrow. Does It Suck? Coming up at noon. And Shine Down, It's Young Again on The Buzz.

Chili Peppers, Sheboygan Rock Station 106.5, The Buzz, and a howdy doody dooders. Happy Monday afternoon, early evening. Got us just after 5 o'clock. Wrap it up, ticket window Monday. We'll run it back on Thursday. But we are going to mix it up a little bit. I'm going to double check and see what we got for you. Million on that little bit down the road. Again, thank you for joining me. My name is Bill Doe. Got some living color up after Lincoln Park on The Buzz.

0: Living Color, Sheboygan Track Station 106.5 The Buzz. Again, thank you for joining me. Hoping that your Monday treating you well. Got us just after 5 o'clock. Wrapping up, Ticket Window Monday was just a one-off day of WASP tickets. That said, we will have a pair during the noon hour tomorrow. So heads up on that. We'll mix things up. Right now, I'm not sure what we have for Ticket Windows on Thursday. I'm going to go check with the boss man. Get your details on that a little bit down the road. That said, it is still a Mystery Box Monday, gang. Shout out to our friends at Sheboygan Discount Warehouse. Been hooking up with Mystery Boxes the last couple months. We'll do it up again today. You have to end the business to get in on your very own Mystery Box. And to do just that, text the word box. 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

evening. Bumps up to a 20% chance of evening overnight showers for tonight. Looking ahead tomorrow, same 20% chance of showers. Quite a bit warmer than today. High of 67 degrees, so hopefully we can avoid the wetness. Pretty solid Tuesday on the way for us. We're right around 70 on Wednesday. Likely to stay dry, partly cloudy. 64 on Thursday.

Pumpkins, your boy, Gets Rock Station 106.5. The Buzz closing in on 6 o'clock again. Thank you for joining me. My name is Bildo. We've got some Offspring up on the way. Papa Roach, Def Leppard up after 3 Days Grace and The Buzz.

0: Wagon Track Station 106.5, The Buzz, heading our way towards 6 o'clock. Pretty sure we got the confirmation some ticket windows returning on Thursday. Pretty good one. We'll get you details on that a little bit after 6 o'clock. Again, Volbeat, Eve 6, AC/DC shortly after 6. Throwing some Offspring up after the new one from Papa Roach. C&L's up next on The Buzz.
1: 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Join Bud Light on Sunday at Odyssey in Sheboygan Falls from 11 a.m. until 2 p.m. for round one of the football face-off tournament. 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
9: David Crowley has told us exactly who he is. On illegal immigration, his own words say it all.
10: And when it comes down to the immigration, when it comes down to the LGBTQ community, I always say, I'm not an ally, I'm an accomplice. I'm gonna be with you no matter what.
9: Crowley says he'd make Wisconsin a sanctuary state and make you foot the bill for benefits for illegal immigrants. In Dane County, a repeat drunk driver here illegally killed two teenagers.
10: I'm an accomplice.
9: In Fond du Lac, an illegal immigrant tied up and blindfolded a 12-year-old girl to rape her.
10: I'm an accomplice.
9: In Milwaukee, a drunk illegal immigrant killed a Special Olympian on his way to church with his parents.
10: I'm an accomplice.
9: David Crowley said it himself.
10: I'm not an ally, I'm an accomplice. I'm gonna be with you no matter what.
9: David Crowley, fighting for illegal immigrants, not you.
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2: 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I forgot to put in the crystals. Okay, turn it on.
0: The Buzz.

That's Demonic Depression. Sheboygan Truck Station 106.5. The Buzz rolling on through the nonstop rock again. Touchdown a little bit ago. Ticket windows wrapped up for today. It was just a one-off day of some ticket windows, but we'll run her back on Thursday. We'll get you details on that here shortly.

0: 106.5 The Buzz, keeping us cruising. Again, thank you for joining me. Hoping your Monday treating well. Congratulations to our ticket window winners. But those are all donezo. Just the one-off Dave some Wasp tickets. That said, we'll have ticket windows again on Thursday. Tickets to go check out Godsmack, who will be at the Rush Center up in Green Bay. That is also going on the 17th of October. I believe these are all going to be digital tickets. So get your name, your phone number. Most importantly, we will need an email address for you. Get those sent off to you. But again, be listening all through the day on Thursday. And it looks like we'll run it through on Monday as well of next week. Godsmack at the Rush Center. Again, email tickets, digital tickets for that one. I'll be listening all through the day Thursday, and then next Monday we'll be opening up the ticket window. When you hear it, hit us up, 920-451-2300. Sixth person through, go to check out Godsmack. Again, Rush Center, 17th of October up in Green Bay.
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0: Starting to cool off. Not hitting a wall too bad, however. We are down to 55 degrees here in Sheboygan and not stopping there. We are looking at a low of 51 degrees for this evening into the overnight hours. But bouncing back tonight, I'm sorry, tomorrow, high of 67 degrees, though it does come with a 20% chance of showers. Should stay dry for us on Wednesday, high of 69 degrees.

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0: Skid Row, Sheboygan Truck Station 106.5 The Buzz. Let is gonna do it. My name is Bill Doe. Have yourself a lovely rest of your Monday. I will be back tomorrow morning. Get your Tuesday underway back at Brewer Baseball. Hopefully we can sweep the Padres. Hell yeah, go Brewers.
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